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1: There was a time I was living as a prisoner inside my own mind. And there

in a jungle. It is in a jungle. It is in a jungle. Yo, listen, hear that? It is in a jungle. It is in a jungle. Yo, listen, hear that? It is in a jungle. It is in a jungle.

0: Best Contemporary Radio.
1: Your call has been forwarded to an automatic voice message system.